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lot of bad things that they wish and they wish and they wish and they wish and they wish on me. Yeah. 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She say, do you love me? I tell her only partly. I only

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1: Good morning. I'm Kyle Moore. Beaver Lodge RCMP and Alberta Emergency Alert have canceled the Amber Alert for 6-year-old Lanikai Morrison. Alert came out last week as RCMP claimed Morrison was abducted by his mother, 35-year-old Krista Morrison, from Valhalla Center near Beaver Lodge. At this point, authorities are still regarding them as missing, along with 35-year-old Daniel Ludwig and 4-year-old Kyle Morrison, who may have been with them during the alert. Elections Alberta recently found a website that claims to be from the organization, but it's a completely different website. Address lists the URL of electionsab.ca and uses fictitious names, addresses, phone numbers, and elector ID numbers, which causes the public to be misled about the recent unauthorized use of the list of electors. The true address for Elections Alberta, elections.ab.ca. Prime Minister Mark Carney says he's optimistic that a recently announced oil pipeline will get done. Alberta submitted its plan to the federal government's major projects office for the pipeline to follow the path of the current Trans Mountain pipeline. Carney's recent video post on social media says that Canada's facing a threefold energy crisis, with high prices, global instability, and a rapidly changing climate. Take a look at your weather. Highs in the low to mid-20s today, but things get quite a bit warmer this week. Peace and McKenzie have a chance for some showers, possible thunderstorms today, but most of this week will be sunny. Middle to later parts of this week, we'll see a lot of temperatures in the 30s. Sports postseason matchups are set in the Wheat Belt Baseball League. Peace River Stampeders finished first in the North Division, while the Grand Prairie Brewers won the South Division. Those two teams will have first-round byes. In the first round, Grimshaw will face Manning and Ryecroft play Sexsmith. Both of those series will be best of threes. In the Major Leagues, Toronto Blue Jays slumping going into the All-Star break. 5-4 loss at San Diego dropped the Jays at the last place of the AL East. Only 2.5 games out of a wildcard spot, but have a bunch of teams they'll need to climb over. And some traditional soccer powerhouses are the four teams left standing at the World Cup. France will play Spain in the first semifinal on Tuesday. England and Argentina will be the other semifinal on Wednesday. Championship game will be next Sunday. More of these stories, visit our website and download the app for local news. Delivered straight to your phone. For Trending 55, I'm Kyle Moore.
0: He's all about the bass, the treble, and everything in between. Guaranteed to make your ears tingle and your jokes cringe. He doesn't just talk the talk. He also trips over his words and occasionally spills coffee on our keyboards. Again! Get ready to pump up the volume, shake your groove thing, and maybe even do a little air guitar. Buckle up. It's Gomes time.
2: Good morning, everybody. It is a marvelous Monday, the start to another great week. And, of course, we're chatting movies with you this morning. What is hot? What was playing? And all that good stuff. We're, of course, talking about a way to stay happy and healthy as you get older, as well as why are some landlines coming back? What are people doing with those? Turns out you want to disconnect a little bit more and not be constantly doom scrolling. Who would have thunk it? Well, hey, we got all that and a whole lot more.

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1: Jared here with you, bringing you a little bit of trivia as we're asking you about the famous car, Lightning McQueen. From the Pixar film, I want to know, why was he assigned number 95? If you watch the movie, you know he has that iconic lightning bolt and the number 95 on his sides. But why? Now, I never thought about it too much growing up, but I learned about this recently, and it does make a lot of sense why there is a 95 there. Now realizing this little tidbit, but do you have any guesses? Do you know this one off the top of your head? And hey, wrong guesses are honestly always my favorite. So why do you think there is a 95 on the side of Lightning McQueen from the movie Cars? Let me know over there on that Face Radio Facebook page for your chance to win a Gomes goodie bag. But of course, we'll be giving you the answer just after 8 o'clock. So look forward to that, and also look forward to some more great music. Here is Sam Roberts right here on Kix FM.

Good morning. Maybe you're just waking up. Maybe your day has been going for a little bit. Either way, what is the best way to start your day? Well, according to Dick Van Dyke, who published a book on the eve of his 100th birthday on how to be happy. It was called Living to 100, An Optimist's Guide to a Happy Life. He says, I never wake up in a bad mood. And yeah, he says the positivity is what keeps him going. He says, aging well is not only about escaping or delaying disease. He says, feeling good about your life is important and should be considered an important aspect of healthy aging. So if you're waking up in a bad mood, probably not a good start to the day. Now, of course, it can be tough. The world, there's a lot of bad things happening all the time. But hey, have a positive outlook and it'll help you have a better day. And hey, maybe there's something that'll help you with that. We'll talk about that after a few more songs right here on KIXFM.

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Jared here with ya, and the world is maybe not the most positive place all the time. I mean, it's tough when things are so expensive, there's all kinds of not great things happening, and, you know, it can be tough to put a smile on each and every day. But apparently that is why in Ontario they had the position of chief positivity officers, which their whole job was just to go out and spread positivity, whether in person or even online, just to make posts and, you know, reach out to people and make sure everyone was doing okay, which I kind of appreciate. Now, apparently this, you know, started kind of after COVID to check in and make sure everyone was doing good. But since then, it's still been going on because, well, the world still need some more positivity out there. And I kind of like that. I mean, look, throughout the whole show, I love to spread a little positivity, talk about some good things and some fun things. And hey, if you ever want to chat, you can always reach us on that Modern Paint and Decor text line. But I do love this idea of just spreading some positivity out there. So hey, if you have the opportunity, say something nice, compliment someone, spread some positivity, or of course, just make someone's day a little brighter, because we all know we need it. Why not? We got some Ariana Grande right here for you on Kix FM.

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1: Good morning. I'm Kyle Moore. The Center Street Reconstruction Project in Canuso set to begin this week. Perhaps it's being conducted in three phases, with the first being work from Railway Avenue to Canuso Avenue. Second is from Canuso Avenue to Swan Avenue in September and October. Third is a new waterline installation from Thanksgiving to Halloween, weather permitting. Fire conditions continue to improve, especially in the extreme northern region of the province. Blaze near Beander River has improved being under control at 219 hectares in size. Meanwhile, some small fires have popped up around the north, but have quickly been suppressed. The majority of the infernos burning at this time were caused by lightning. Peace Region voters have been applying for the $100 energy rebate. 65% of last week's poll responders say they have registered. This week, the newsroom asks your opinions on AI data centers being built in Alberta. Have a look, cast your vote on our website. Take a look at your weather. Highs in the low to mid-20s today, but things get quite a bit warmer this week. Peace of McKenzie have a chance for some showers, possible thunderstorms today, but most of this week will be sunny. Middle to later parts of this week, we'll see a lot of temperatures in the 30s. In sports, postseason matchups are set in the Wheat Belt Baseball League. Peace River Stampeders finished first in the North Division, while the Grand Prairie Brewers won the South Division. Those two teams have first-round byes. In the first round, Grimshaw will face Manning and Rycroft to play Sexsmith. Both of those series won't be best of threes. In the Major Leagues, Toronto Blue Jays slumping going into the All-Star break. 5-4 loss at San Diego dropped the Jays at last place in the AL East. Only 2.5 games out of a wild card spot. They have a bunch of teams they'll need to climb over. And some traditional soccer powerhouses are the four teams left standing at the World Cup. France will play Spain at the first semifinal on Tuesday. England and Argentina will be the other semifinal on Wednesday. The championship game will be next Sunday. For more of these stories, visit our website. 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

here to hear with you. Kicks FM mornings. And I was chatting about this with some friends the other day because Disney keeps wanting to remake their older movies into live action. And I think some of them maybe don't need for that to happen. A lot of people have been critiquing the latest release of Moana, but it got me thinking, what other older movie do you think could get a live action remake or just a remake in general? Because sometimes, I mean, hey, movies get old, and especially movies from, you know, 70s, 60s, 50s. There might be some good stories in there, but, you know, formats have changed and film quality has gotten better. So what movie should get brought back, whether for a live action remake or just a remake in general, to bring it to a new audience? Now, let me know that over on our Facebook page for your chance to win Movie Monday and win a pair of free tickets to the movie theater. But already we have an answer rolling in. What are people saying here? Well, we had Norman write in saying Goonies. Interesting. See, I love the original Goonies. I wonder if they'd be able to recapture that same magic. I think they'd have to maybe change a few things, you know, for modern day setting. But I think like a Goonies reboot, I think maybe has potential. I think there could be something there. You get a fresh batch of kids in there and maybe, you know, maybe some kids no one has heard of so that they can start their careers almost as like a new set to carry on the legacy. I think there's maybe something there. Or, you know, have kind of the original cast return maybe as like parents or as cameos or something. They tend to love to do those kind of legacy sequels as well these days. So maybe there's something there. I like that idea. Let me know your thoughts on that Facebook page for your channel.

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Jared here with you. Kix FM Mornings, taking a look at what we got playing at River City Cinema this week. Of course, Toy Story 5 still playing, runs the 102 minutes, rated G. Would highly recommend giving this one a watch if you watch the other Toy Stories. This one is fantastic. We follow Jessie a little more as she's kind of the main character of this one, and it made me cry. It was so good. Toy Story movies are great. We also have Supergirl, rated PG, runs your 108 minutes. I think it was just a decent superhero movie. If you're looking for a good superhero flick, I think this one's definitely up there. I think probably one of the best ones we've had. We haven't had a lot of superhero movies this year so far, and I think this one's a good one. I know some people have been critiquing it, saying, you know, it's not great, but I think it was fine. I don't know if it hit the highs of Superman, but definitely worth checking out. Minions and Monsters is rated PG, runs in 90 minutes, and I think it's the best Minions movie we've had. I don't know if it quite hit me the same as maybe some other people. I thought it was just okay, some slapstick comedy for the whole family, so go check that one out if you're interested. And we also have Moana, rated PG, runs 115 minutes. Yeah, it's Moana. If you've seen it, it's more of that. I've heard a lot of people critiquing it, saying it's just kind of less soul in it than even the animation, so take that with what you will. But hey, if you've seen it, let me know your thoughts over on that Modern Painting Decor text line for any of these movies. And of course, if you want to win free tickets, drop by our Face Radio Facebook page and answer today's Movie Monday question.

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1: Good morning. I'm Kyle Moore. Beaver Lodge, RCMP, and Alberta Emergency Alert have canceled the Amber Alert for 6-year-old Lanikai Morrison. Alert came out last week as RCMP claimed Morrison was abducted by his mother, 35-year-old Krista Morrison, from Valhalla Center near Beaver Lodge. At this point, authorities are still regarding them as missing, along with 35-year-old Daniel Ludwig and 4-year-old Kyle Morrison, who may have been with them during the alert. Elections Alberta recently found a website that claims to be from the organization, but it's a completely different website. Address lists the URL of electionsab.ca and uses fictitious names, addresses, phone numbers, and elector ID numbers, which causes the public to be misled about the recent unauthorized use of the list of electors. The true address for Elections Alberta, elections.ab.ca. Prime Minister Mark Carney says he's optimistic that a recently announced oil pipeline will get done. Alberta submitted its plan to the federal government's major projects office for the pipeline to follow the path of the current Trans Mountain pipeline. Carney's recent video post on social media says that Canada is facing a threefold energy crisis with high prices, global instability, and a rapidly changing climate. Take a look at your weather. Highs in the low to mid-20s today, but things will get quite a bit warmer this week. Peace and McKenzie have a chance for some showers, possible thunderstorms today, but most of this week will be sunny. Middle to later parts of this week, we'll see a lot of temperatures in the 30s. Sports postseason matchups are set in the Wheat Belt Baseball League. Peace River Stampeders finished first in the North Division, while the Grand Prairie Brewers won the South Division. Those two teams will have first-round byes. In the first round, Grimshaw will face Manning and Rycroft play Sexsmith. Both of those series will be best of threes. In the Major Leagues, Toronto Blue Jays slumping going into the All-Star break. 5-4 loss at San Diego dropped the Jays to last place in the AL East. Only 2.5 games out of a wild card spot, but have a bunch of teams they'll need to climb over. And some traditional soccer powerhouses are the four teams left standing at the World Cup. France will play Spain in the first semifinal on Tuesday. England and Argentina will be the other semifinal on Wednesday. Championship game will be next Sunday. More of these stories, visit our website and download the app for local news delivered straight to your phone. For Trending 55, I'm Kyle Moore.

We're taking a look now at your roads and seeing how that's going to be affecting your daily commute. Overall, not too much going on the road front, which is always good. We do still have some work being done on Town of Peace River, 94th Street. That won't be wrapped up until about next week. They have been intermittently working on it, so just follow the signage if you see them out working. Just, you know, make sure to give them as much space as needed and follow what they're doing there. But other than that, shouldn't be too bad for you. As for the weather, we're expecting 30% chance of showers in most areas around the region here today. 30% chance tomorrow, just around high level. And then after that, it's going to start warming up. We're looking at maybe hitting around 30 degrees by Thursday and it getting higher from there, which if you've been missing the heat, it seems like it's back. Now, I have not, so not looking forward to that. Throughout the evening, it is going to be cooling down to around 10 degrees, getting a bit warm around 15 by the weekend. But that is what we're looking at for your roads and weather. 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
1: Hey.
0: Now, Tam, since Moana is playing in theaters, this is the Disney live-action remake of Moana that came out 10 years ago. What older movie do you think should get a live-action or remake treatment?
1: Ooh, that's a good one. I'm going to say The Rescuers.
0: Oh. See, but, like, they probably do, like, what they did with The Lion King, right? Kind of that live-action, but I guess just more realistic-looking animation, right?
1: Yeah, which, but the thing that kind of brought me back around from it, because originally I was like, oh, I'd never go and see this, but there's actually like humans in that film.
0: Would be some roles in there where like it could be interesting.
1: Yeah, it could be interesting. And even like, I feel like there's not very many films where it's like they've done the live action treatment with like their realistic animals, but actually had humans around as well. So that could be an interesting turn for them to take.
0: Do you think they'd ever do a live-action Mickey Mouse movie?
1: Is it bad to say I hope not? That sounds mildly terrifying. I don't know. Just Mickey Mouse's design in their live-action, just no. I don't want like her Steamboat Willie. We're good.
0: Fair enough. Well, hey, let me know. What do you think should get a live-action or remake treatment? Because that's what Disney seems to be doing with a bunch of their films. Let me know over there on that Facebook page for, of course, your chance to win a pair of tickets to River City Cinema.

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0: Jared here with you, as right now we are celebrating birthdays, anniversaries, and cool things going on. We're talking about it all here on the morning show. So what are we talking about here today? Well, it's National Beef Tallow Day, as well as Embrace Your Geekness Day. So what do you nerd out about? Let me know over that on our wonderful Modern Paint Decor text line, 624-1061. As right now, we got some celebrity birthdays to get to, like this wonderful actor who you might recognize from Star Wars, Indiana Jones, and many other iconic franchises.
1: I got a bad feeling about this.
0: That, of course, is Harrison Ford. He's turning now 84 years old today. We also have this actor who you might recognize from his iconic role in SpongeBob. That, of course, is Tom Kenny, who plays SpongeBob SquarePants. He also was in Adventure Time as Ice King. He was in Uncle Grandpa, as well as many other iconic animated shows. We also have Ken Jeong, who is turning a year older today. Now 58 years old, probably most known for his role in Community.
2: What anyone would do. Faked my way into a job as a Spanish teacher at a community college, relying on phrases from Sesame Street.
0: Oh, my. That, of course, is Ken Jeong turning a year older. We also have this actor, probably most known well with his partner, who is a comedy duo, but they have done some work on their own. Like, here is a clip from him in Cars.
3: You do need a paint job, man. Ramon will paint you upright. Hey, anything you want, you know.
0: That is Cheech Marin, who, of course, worked with Tommy Chong, turning a year older there. We also have this actor, who's probably most known for his role as Captain Picard.
4: And I say to any creature who may be listening, there can be no justice so long as laws are absolute.
0: That, of course, is Patrick Stewart, turning a year older. And lastly, we have this movie, turning a year older.
5: This is the type of girl that Warner wants to marry.
6: A law student.
0: That, of course, is Legally Blonde. Originally came out back in 2001, turning a year older today. So that's what we got for birthdays, anniversaries, and cool things going on here today. Of course, if you're celebrating something, let us know over on our Face Radio Facebook page. We'd love to celebrate with you and then, of course, give you an awesome birthday shout-out. 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

0: Jared Gomes here with you. It's Kix FM Mornings. We got Kyle Moore here in the studio giving us a little tease on what's coming up here at 8 o'clock.
1: Well, some things we're talking about here today include the Amber Alert situation from last week. They've now been canceled, although the child involved and some of the people there are still classified as missing. 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Got a new poll question for you this week for the Trending 55 newsroom. Are you in support of AI data centers being built in the province? Again, kix.fm right inside the homepage, cash vote, and weighing on that question from the newsroom. Meanwhile, at sports, Sweet Belt Baseball League regular season done. Now the playoff matchups are set. Pittsburgh Stampeders won the North Division title. They will get a first-round bye. Manning Mets and the Grimshaw Huskies will play each other in a best-of-three series of the first round, and game one of that series goes tonight.
0: And before you head on out here, I want to ask you, since it's Movie Monday, what older movie do you think should get a live-action or just even a remake treatment?
1: Well, we all know Disney likes to do the live-action remake thing, but the one movie that I feel gets very underrated, and I think a remake might help put more interest into it, The Great Mouse Detective.
0: Ooh, yeah. Would you want it to take that, like, realistic CGI approach, or even just a reboot in general you think would be good?
1: The realistic CGI thing could maybe work, you know, because most of the characters are kind of mice, and although the main villain's a rat, you know what I mean? Probably wouldn't look nearly as bad as the weird cats one, but you know what? I think it could work there.
0: Okay. Well, hey, let me know your thoughts over on that Facebook page for your chance to win a double gas pass to River City Cinema. Of course, we got more news coming up here at 8 o'clock, as well as, of course, great interviews and articles may be found on our app and website. That's kix.fm.

0: here with you, Kix FM Mornings, and apparently some people are bringing it back to landlines. Now, I know landlines were a big thing, and then they started to kind of disappear because people had smartphones, and everyone had a smartphone. So if you needed to reach someone, you just call them directly, and everyone had their phone on them. But now people are realizing maybe that might not be their favorite thing. You know, if they're home, they want to just enjoy being home. They might put their phone on the charger and try and get rid of some of these distractions, like doom scrolling or constant notifications or, you know, other apps that might distract them, and just enjoy either hanging out with their family or engaging with other hobbies or things at home that, you know, you don't really need a cell phone to distract you from. So they're just bringing back the landline, one place if people do need to get a hold of them, and that's it. But how do you feel about that? I mean, honestly, I'm just one guy, so one cell phone's all I need, but I do think it's an interesting idea. It's especially interesting because a lot of companies are pushing forward into a more digital and futuristic world we're living in, but a lot of people keep wanting to bring it back to the world we had before. So how do you feel about it? Let me know on that Modern Paint Decor text line, 624-1061.
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0: Some theaters are reporting that June was a really good month for movie theaters. They're saying that Toy Story 5 brought in a lot of people, and alongside Scary Movie and even Steven Spielberg's Disclosure Day. They also said Obsession and Backrooms that were playing in June also brought in a lot of people as well, even though they kind of were continuing into June. But it seems like June was a good month for movies, which brings up the question, what brings you to the theater? What movie has to be playing to bring you in? Now, Toy Story 5 makes sense. People are familiar with the franchise. It was a good movie, and, you know, people wanted to go see it. But it's probably tougher to go and check out an original movie if you don't know, you know, whether it's good or not. So I guess, you know, maybe reviews will make you go check something new out, or maybe word of mouth. I don't know. Let me know over on that Modern Paint Decor text line, 624-1061. What gets you to go to the theater? I mean, for me, it's probably trailers and also word of mouth. If I'm seeing a bunch of stuff on my social feed about why this movie's good, I'm probably going to be checking it out. As well as, of course, if I see an interesting trailer and I'm like, that looks neat, yeah, you'll probably find me there. But let me know your thoughts on that Modern Paint Decor text line, as we got Shakira with Hips Don't Lie.
1: Ladies up in here tonight, no fighting. We got the refugees.
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1: Good morning. I'm Kyle Moore. Beaver Lodge, RCMP, and Alberta Emergency Alert have canceled the Amber Alert for 6-year-old Lanikai Morrison. Alert came out last week as RCMP claimed Morrison was abducted by his mother, 35-year-old Krista Morrison, from Valhalla Center near Beaver Lodge. At this point, authorities are still regarding them as missing, along with 35-year-old Daniel Ludwig and 4-year-old Kyle Morrison, who may have been with them during the alert. Elections Alberta recently found a website that claims to be from the organization, but it's a completely different website. Address lists the URL of electionsab.ca and uses fictitious names, addresses, phone numbers, and elector ID numbers, which causes the public to be misled about the recent unauthorized use of the list of electors. The true address for Elections Alberta, elections.ab.ca. Prime Minister Mark Carney says he's optimistic that a recently announced oil pipeline will get done. Alberta submitted its plan to the federal government's major projects office for the pipeline to follow the path of the current Trans Mountain pipeline. Carney's recent video post on social media says that Canada's facing a threefold energy crisis with high prices, global instability, and a rapidly changing climate. Take a look at your weather. Highs to the low to mid-20s today, but things get quite a bit warmer this week. Bees and McKenzie have a chance for some showers, possible thunderstorms today, but most of this week will be sunny. Middle to later parts of this week, we'll see a lot of temperatures in the 30s. Sports postseason matchups are set in the Wheat Belt Baseball League. Peace River Stampeders finished first in the North Division, while the Grand Prairie Brewers won the South Division. Those two teams will have first-round byes. In the first round, Grimshaw will face Manning and Rycroft play Sexsmith. Both of those series will be best of threes. In the Major Leagues, Toronto Blue Jays slumping going into the All-Star break. 5-4 loss at San Diego dropped the Jays to last place in the AL East. Only 2.5 games out of a wild card spot, but have a bunch of teams they'll need to climb over. And some traditional soccer powerhouses are the four teams left standing at the World Cup. France will play Spain in the first semifinal on Tuesday. England and Argentina will be the other semifinal on Wednesday. Championship game will be next Sunday. More of these stories, visit our website and download the app for local news. Delivered straight to your phone. For Trending 55, I'm Kyle Moore.
2: 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I loved you. Came back when it mattered. I saw
3: 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I know who I want to take me home.
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0: 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It's about
1: damn time. Yeah, it is. So what do we have going on in, on, and around our communities? Well, a few different things going on here. Kicking it off here today, the Project Peace Summer Programming is starting up for the summer. There is going to be a bunch of great things happening, so find complete listings on our app and website. DeBolt Ratepayers Barbecue is happening tomorrow, 5 till 7. Drop by the Public Service Building in DeBolt for that. The Tim Hortons Camp Day is going to be happening here on Wednesday, so drop by and, of course, support sending kids to camp in Fairview, High Prairie, Valley View, High Level, and, of course, Peace River will be down there live on location. Brewing Up Conversations with Peace River Council is happening here on Wednesday as well, 6:30 till 8 p.m. Patricia Ford Sales Customer Appreciation, that is going to be coming up here on Thursday. You'll be able to meet the owners, get some free beef on a bun, and, of course, check out the vehicle deals they got. And the 74th Annual Manning Rodeo is going to be happening here on Friday, going throughout the weekend, right alongside the Fairview Amateur Rodeo, also kicking off on Friday and going on this weekend. Now, if you want more details on any of those events, or, of course, just check out what else we got going on, drop by our app and website. That's kicks.fm, and it's all brought to you by Mighty Peace GM and Power Sports on the West Hill Peace River. Of course, Mighty Peace GM is letting you know to stop chasing your paycheck, because at Mighty Peace GM, they bring the work to you. If you're a third or fourth year journeyman technician or heavy-duty mechanic, let's talk. Mighty Peace GM Peace River. Just doesn't feel like a job. It just feels right.

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Jared Gomes here with you. It's Kix FM Mornings. We got the answer to today's Bully Electrical and Controls shocking fact. We were asking you, Lightning McQueen was assigned number 95 because of why? Why did he have 95 written on the side of him and along with the lightning bolt? Well, the reason is because it was a tribute to the year 1995 when Toy Story released, which was Pixar's first big film. So, of course, they kind of paid homage to it in Cars by having him represented with number 95, which is kind of neat to think about in hindsight. I never really thought too much about it, but I do kind of like that now looking back at it. So I do love a lot of these little hidden Easter eggs or references that they always put in movies. And although for live action stuff, there might be some kind of things that happen accidentally, in any animated film, there is never any accident. So if you think something might be a reference, it usually probably is. Here's Simple Minds right here on Kix FM.

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Jared here with you, taking a look at a beautiful look over a beautiful body of water. Trees in the background, blue sky above, and I wouldn't want to be anywhere else. This is a picture taken at the Wilderness Park, 10:40 p.m. Go check out this picture on our Facebook and Instagram. This is today's Daily Pick, brought to you by our very own Chris Myers. So go check it out, and of course, DM us your own pictures on our Facebook or Instagram, showcasing just how awesome our region is, whether it's something cool in nature, something you and your friends have got up to with some awesome shenanigans, or maybe something awesome in your own personal trinket collection. I know some people collect some cool stuff out there, so send it to us. Whether it's some neat Legos or something else in between, we'd love to see it. And you can also text us those pictures to 780-624-1061. That's our Modern Paint and Decor text line. But right now, we got some more music to get to, so keep listening here to KIXFM.

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1: Good morning. I'm Kyle Moore. The Center Street reconstruction project in Canuso set to begin this week. Project is being conducted in three phases, with the first being work from Railway Avenue to Canuso Avenue. Second is from Canuso Avenue to Swan Avenue in September and October. Third is a new Wonderlight installation from Thanksgiving to Halloween, weather permitting. Fire conditions continue to improve, especially in the extreme northern region of the province. Blaze near Beander River has improved, being under control at 219 hectares in size. Meanwhile, some small fires have popped up around the north, but have quickly been suppressed. Majority of the infernos burning at this time were caused by lightning. Peace Region voters have been applying for the $100 energy rebate. 65% of last week's poll responders say they have registered. This week, the newsroom asks your opinions on AI data centers being built in Alberta. Have a look, cast your vote on our website. Take a look at your weather. Highs in the low to mid-20s today, but things get quite a bit warmer this week. Peace begins to have a chance for some showers, possible thunderstorms today, but most of this week will be sunny. Middle to later parts of this week, we'll see a lot of temperatures in the 30s. In sports, postseason matchups are set in the Wheat Belt Baseball League. Peace River Stampeders finished first in the North Division, while the Grand Prairie Brewers won the South Division. Those two teams have first-round byes. In the first round, Grimshaw will face Manning and Rycroft to play Sexsmith. Both of those series won't be best of threes. In the Major Leagues, Toronto Blue Jays slumping going into the All-Star break. 5-4 loss at San Diego dropped the Jays into last place in the AL East. Only 2.5 games out of a wild card spot, but they have a bunch of teams they'll need to climb over. And some traditional soccer powerhouses are the four teams left standing at the World Cup. France will play Spain at the first semifinal on Tuesday. England and Argentina will be the other semifinal on Wednesday. The championship game will be next Sunday. For more of these stories, visit our website. Download the app for local news delivered straight to your phone. For Trending 55, I'm Kyle Moore.
0: Hey. Mornings with Jared Gomes.
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with you. It's Kix FM Mornings, and we're taking a look at the box office to see what was hot this weekend. And although Moana came in number one, it didn't perform as well as they'd hoped. It pulled in just $43 million from ticket sales, but it cost a reported $250 million to produce. Now, based on those numbers and other numbers I've heard from other movies, some might consider that kind of a flop. They say that the critic scores are also not great. It only has about a 34% on Rotten Tomatoes right now. But they did do some polls and found that 63% say that they would recommend it to their friends, with 78% of parents recommending it. I don't know. That's still not the greatest. I do know the original Moana definitely was more well-received. Either way, that came in number one with $43 million. Minions and Monsters came in second with $20.5 million. Toy Story 5 with $18.5 million. At number three, Evil Dead Burn at fourth with $13.7 million. And, of course, due to American box offices, Young Washington pulled in fifth with $6.4 million. So that is what was hot in the box office this last weekend. Have you seen any of those movies, or do you plan to? Let me know on that Modern Paint and Decor text line, and make sure you enter Movie Monday on our Facebook page for your chance to win free tickets.

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0: Jared here with you. It's Kix FM Mornings. We got Tam here in the studio.
1: Hey.
0: Now, Tam, what you talking about this morning?
1: I want to know the last thing you bought that came with some kind of bonus or extra.
0: Ooh, interesting. I feel like that doesn't happen a lot these days. You know,
1: right?
0: Companies want to keep their stuff and their money. But I think it was just last month or whatever, I saw like the John Wick box collection, and I was like, oh yeah, I love John Wick. So I bought it, and then I opened it up, and then I noticed that it came with like some extra art cards of just like some cool John Wick images in there.
1: Ooh.
0: And I was like, heck yeah, that's so cool. Like, I know there was another box that I got too, where it was just like, here's some extra like art cards, just some bonus little images. And I was like, that's you know what, that bumps it up from like an 8 to like a 10. Like, just
1: Ooh.
0: Some bonus extra little thing in there where it's like, technically you buy it just for the movie or the show or whatever, but when they mm-hmm. throw like a extra little thing in there, just makes it all the better. I don't know. What's your answer?
1: I went to a yard sale this weekend and got a knife block. Now, I would have been happy with just the knife block.
0: Wait, just the block?
1: Yeah, I would have been like chill. Because I mean, like, it's a yard sale. What you can't always expect. Like,
0: do you have like a bunch of loose knives?
1: I do.
0: Okay.
1: I do, actually. Yeah.
0: Okay.
1: So I was like, oh, yeah, sweet knife block. And I was like, okay, surely it's just a knife block for $5. And they're like, no, it also comes with some knives. And I'm like, oh, cool. But it's like not like a full set. So I'm like, okay, this is way cheaper than like
0: yeah.
1: I would have bought like a full set. For
0: okay.
1: And I get places to put my extra knives.
0: So does it look decent or like
1: it
0: it's old and ratty? Okay,
1: no,
0: okay, that's
1: decent.
0: Not
1: looks
0: that's
1: decent.
0: Pretty good then.
1: Yeah.
0: Okay, good find. Well, how about you, lovely listener? What's a time you've got something and then a little something extra? What was that time for you? Let us know over on that Modern Paint Decor text line then 624-1061 as we got some more music for you here. Kix FM.

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1: Good morning. I'm Kyle Moore. Beaver Lodge RCMP and Alberta Emergency Alert have canceled the Amber Alert for 6-year-old Lanikai Morrison. Alert came out last week as RCMP claimed Morrison was abducted by his mother, 35-year-old Krista Morrison, from Valhalla Center near Beaver Lodge. At this point, authorities are still regarding them as missing, along with 35-year-old Daniel Ludwig and 4-year-old Kyle Morrison, who may have been with them during the alert. Elections Alberta recently found a website that claims to be from the organization, but it's a completely different website. Address lists the URL of electionsab.ca and uses fictitious names, addresses, phone numbers, and elector ID numbers, which causes the public to be misled about the recent unauthorized use of the list of electors. The true address for Elections Alberta, elections.ab.ca. Prime Minister Mark Carney says he's optimistic that a recently announced oil pipeline will get done. Alberta submitted its plan to the federal government's major projects office for the pipeline to follow the path of the current Trans Mountain pipeline. Carney's recent video post on social media says that Canada's facing a threefold energy crisis with high prices, global instability, and a rapidly changing climate. Taking a look at weather, highs to the low to mid-20s today, but things get quite a bit warmer this week. Peace and McKenzie have a chance for some showers, possible thunderstorms today, but most of this week will be sunny. Middle to later parts of this week, we'll see a lot of temperatures in the 30s. Sports postseason matchups are set in the Wheat Belt Baseball League. Peace River Stampeders finished first in the North Division, while the Grand Prairie Brewers won the South Division. Those two teams will have first-round byes. In the first round, Grimshaw will face Manning and Ryecroft play Sexsmith. Both of those series will be best of threes. In the Major Leagues, Toronto Blue Jays slumping going into the All-Star break. 5-4 loss at San Diego dropped the Jays at the last place of the AL East. Only 2.5 games out of a wild card spot, but have a bunch of teams they'll need to climb over. And some traditional soccer powerhouses are the four teams left standing at the World Cup. France will play Spain in the first semifinal on Tuesday. England and Argentina will be the other semifinal on Wednesday. Championship game will be next Sunday. More of these stories, visit our website and download the app for local news. Delivered straight to your phone. For Trending 55, I'm Kyle Moore. All hits.

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Jared here with you, Kix FM Mornings, and there has been a video going around online of our next artist performing for his national team. Ed Sheeran was performing for the English soccer team, but it seems like they weren't too enthused. In the video that was posted, you can see him performing some of his songs, getting to meet the players. He looks like he's having a great old time. The players not so much. They're sitting there by a pool, just completely unenthused. Look, if Ed Sheeran was giving me a personal concert, I'd be like jumping up, standing, clapping, big smile on my face. They look like they'd rather be anywhere else, which, you know, probably does suck a little bit. I mean, they got a lot going on as well, but I mean, I'd be happy for Ed Sheeran, but maybe that's just me. So I'm going to play some Ed Sheeran now and be happy about it. Here is Shape of You right here on Kix FM.

0: I am all for weird collectibles because I just think they're neat. Like, when I went to Niagara Falls, I bought a bottle of Niagara Falls water. Now, it says on it not to drink it. And also, I don't know what makes it from Niagara Falls. Like, they could have just been filling these things up in the back sink, and I would be none the wiser. They just slapped a label on it that said Niagara Falls. But I kind of love it. I've also seen people buy, like, Mount Fuji Air, like a can of air. And I kind of want that, too. Like, that stuff is right up my alley. Now, it's got to be affordable. You see, FIFA is selling genuine pieces of the 2026 World Cup final pitch, which a little bit of turf grass I think would be cool. The issue is they're selling these things for about $450 a pop, probably American as well. But they do say that each will contain a fragment of the playing surface contained in an acrylic display. So, you know, you have a nice little display for it. And also, every purchase includes a USB stick loaded with an authenticity film. Crazy. Would you buy one?
1: Some.

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Jared here with you, Kicks FM Mornings, and you never quite know what's going on in other parts of the world. Like, you know the musical artist Pitbull? Apparently recently, like just the last couple days, he was trying to break the world record for the largest gathering of people wearing bald caps. And you know what? He broke the record. Guinness officially awarded him the record. There were a bunch of people wearing bald caps, which he lovingly referred to as baldies. And he said that, you know, you all are amazing and you should be proud of what we've done here today. I don't know what spurred him on to doing this, but I kind of love it. So, yeah, shout out to Pitbull. Right now, we got Alicia Cara with some Wild Things right here on Kicks FM.

It is looking like a jam-packed week for our summer cruiser. That's right, the Go Out of Summer Events cruiser is going to be hitting up Tim Hortons Camp Day this Wednesday. Of course, the Peace River location. Then on Thursday, July 16th, they'll be at the Patricia Ford Customer Appreciation Event in Manning. And then on Friday, Manning Rodeo Kickoff Barbecue. They'll be heading down for that. And on Saturday, the Fairview Amateur Rodeo at the Waterhole Rodeo Grounds. Lots of stops, so hopefully you'll drop by and say hi to the cruiser when you see them out and about. Fill out our summer prize pack draw to be entered in for that. Lots of great prizing there. And of course, free giveaways anytime you see the cruiser. But of course, big shout out to our cruiser sponsors like Go Auto, Peace River Ford and Chrysler, Peace Country Co-op, Buckles Financial and ID Insurance Brokers, Carl's No Frills, Northern Sunrise County, Remax Northern Realty, Energy Alberta, and Signs by Wood and Art. We got When the Night Feels My Song here on Kix FM.

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14: Is it a relapse if it's just a drink? A picture perfect party full of friends I used to keep.

got options. So my plan originally for this morning was to give you guys a warning and tell you about this new feature that Instagram added, but in a matter of a few days, like basically just over the weekend, they had already taken it away due to how much backlash they got because of it. So this feature they added was every Instagram profile was opted in to letting people use it to generate AI images, which if you are not consenting to that, that doesn't sound great. A lot of people didn't want their images, all of their pictures, all of their stuff they had posted on Instagram to be used by anyone to generate AI images. Now, Meta thought this would be a fun feature for their customers to use, but as everyone hated it, they have since revoked this change, and now it is no longer a feature. But hey, you know what? I gotta say props to them for at least responding within a timely manner. I think they gotta rethink, I guess, what people want out of their platform, but at least they did listen. I'll give them that much. We got Bare Naked Ladies. Here's Pinch Me right here on KISS FM.

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1: Good morning. I'm Kyle Moore. The Center Street Reconstruction Project in Canuso is set to begin this week. Project is being conducted in three phases, with the first being work from Railway Avenue to Canuso Avenue, second is from Canuso Avenue to Swan Avenue in September and October, third is the new waterline installation from Thanksgiving to Halloween, weather permitting. Fire conditions continuing to improve, especially in the extreme northern region of the province. The blaze near Meander River has improved, being under control at 219 hectares in size. Meanwhile, some small fires have popped up around the north, but have quickly been suppressed. The majority of the infernos burning at this time were caused by lightning. Peace Region voters say they have been applying for the $100 energy rebate. 65% of last week's poll responders say they have registered. This week, the newsroom asks your opinion on AI data centers being built in Alberta. Have a look and cast your vote on our website. Take a look at your weather. Highs in the low to mid-20s today, but things will get quite a bit warmer this week. Pete and McKenzie have a chance for some showers and possible thunderstorms today, but most of this week will be sunny. Middle to later parts of this week, we'll see a lot of temperatures in the 30s. Sports playoff action getting underway tonight, the Wheat Belt Baseball League. The Manning Mets are at home for game one of the first round series with the Grimshaw Huskies. Series is a best of three, with the winner to face the Peace River Stampeders in the league semifinal. The other first round series between Rycroft and Sexsmith will begin tomorrow. Meanwhile, the major leagues now to their all-star break. Tonight is the Home Run Derby. The eight competitors are Ben Rice of the Yankees, Wilson Contreras of the Red Sox, Junior Caballero of the Rays, Mundotaka Murakami of the White Sox, Jack Caglione of the Royals, Bryce Harper and Kyle Schwarber of the Phillies, and Jordan Walker of the Cardinals. And NHL teams continue with free agent signings, mainly with their own restricted free agents that need new deals. Edmonton Oilers signed Colton Dock to a new two-year deal with a $1.2 million cap hit. Meanwhile, several RFAs will have arbitration cases in the coming weeks, the biggest name being Jason Robertson of the Dallas Stars. For more of these stories, visit our website and download the app for local news delivered straight to your phone. For Trending 55, I'm Kyle Moore. Oh.

Jared here with you at Kix FM Mornings. And although Taylor Swift and Travis Kelce had their wedding now a week ago at this point, there's still news coming out about it because apparently there was some guy after the wedding who was selling garbage from it. Yeah, he sold out after 24 hours selling cubes of garbage from their wedding. And he described the trash as collected from the edge of a love story outside Madison Square Garden. He was only asking $25 a pop for each cube of garbage, but honestly, I think that's still way too much for garbage. The fact that he sold out dumbfounds me, but you know what? Everyone will buy something. One man's trash is another man's treasure, as they

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0: What do we got going on? Well, Town of Peace River has a council meeting today, 5 p.m., and in the Town of High Level, Summer Sports Jam is happening Tuesdays throughout July at Centennial Park, so you'll be able to join them tomorrow, 1 until 3 p.m. for those ages 8 to 12 years old. Drop-off program, no registration required. Just let them out and have some fun. 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

Jared Gomes here with you, taking a look at our Movie Monday question. This is posted up on our Face Radio Facebook page, and we're asking, since Moana is playing, what older movie do you think should also get a live action, a remake, or just a reboot in general? And we had Aaron say Peter Pan, but they'd have to do it bang on. No changes, just exactly like the cartoon version. Megan said, I'd like to see what they could do with The Nightmare Before Christmas or The Corpse Bride. And Dean said, I second this. And we also had Carla say Pocahontas would be interesting. Anthony said Popeye. And we also had Cheryl say none, because the original is always the best. So what is your answer? Share it over on our Face Radio Facebook page. We love to hear from you. And of course, enter you in the draw for those pair of tickets to River City Cinema.

here with you. Kix FM mornings, but not for too much longer because that means it's a wrap on today's show, but I'll be back again tomorrow, 6 to 11, bringing you all kinds of fun things to chat about, including a Tuesday trial. So look forward to that. As for today, we got our Movie Monday question posted up on our Facebook page where we're asking you, what movie do you think deserves a live-action remake or maybe even just a reboot? Let me know over there for your chance to win free tickets to River City Cinema. Now, we're also, of course, doing all sorts of fun contests over there, so make sure you're following us on that Facebook page or even our Instagram, and if you ever see something cool out there in the world, take a picture and send it to us. We'd love to share it as part of our daily pick segment. But hopefully you have a great rest of your day today. Try something new, and most importantly, get out there and have some fun. I know we're expecting a bit of rain today, but it seems like it's only going to start warming up for here from the rest of the week, so get ready for that. Here's Avril Lavigne. I'm with you. Kix FM.

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1: Good morning. I'm Kyle Moore. The Center Street Reconstruction Project in Canuso is set to begin this week. Project's being conducted in three phases, with the first being work from Railway Avenue to Canuso Avenue. Second is from Canuso Avenue to Swan Avenue in September and October. Third is the new waterline installation from Thanksgiving to Halloween, weather permitting. Fire conditions continuing to improve, especially in the extreme northern region of the province. The blaze near Meander River has improved, being under control at 219 hectares in size. Meanwhile, some small fires have popped up around the north, but have quickly been suppressed. The majority of the infernos burning at this time were caused by lightning. Peace Region voters say they have been applying for the $100 energy rebate. 65% of last week's poll responders say they have registered. This week, the newsroom asks your opinion on AI data centers being built in Alberta. Have a look and cast your vote on our website. Take a look at your weather. Highs in the low to mid-20s today, but things will get quite a bit warmer this week. Pete and McKenzie have a chance for some showers and possible thunderstorms today, but most of this week will be sunny. Middle to later parts of this week, we'll see a lot of temperatures in the 30s. Sports playoff action getting underway tonight. The Wheat Belt Baseball League. The Manning Mets are at home for Game 1 of the first round series with the Grimshaw Huskies. Series is a best of three, with the winner to face the Peace River Stampeders in the league semifinal. The other first round series between Rycroft and Sexsmith will begin tomorrow. Meanwhile, the Major Leagues now to their All-Star break. Tonight is the Home Run Derby. The eight competitors are Ben Rice of the Yankees, Wilson Contreras of the Red Sox, Junior Caballero of the Rays, Mundotaka Murakami of the White Sox, Jack Caglione of the Royals, Bryce Harper and Kyle Schwarber of the Phillies, and Jordan Walker of the Cardinals. And NHL teams continue with free agent signings, mainly with their own restricted free agents that need new deals. Edmonton Oilers signed Colton Dock to a new two-year deal with a $1.2 million cap hit. Meanwhile, several RFAs will have arbitration cases in the coming weeks, the biggest name being Jason Robertson of the Dallas Stars. For more of these stories, visit our website and download the app for local news delivered straight to your phone. For Trending 55, I'm Kyle Moore.
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1: Good afternoon. I'm Kyle Moore. Beaver Lodge RCMP and Alberta Emergency Alert have canceled the Amber Alert for 6-year-old Lanikai Morrison. Alert came out last week as RCMP claimed Morrison was abducted by his mother, 35-year-old Krista Morrison, from Valhalla Center near Beaver Lodge. At this point, authorities are still regarding them as missing, along with 35-year-old Daniel Ludwig and 4-year-old Carl Morrison may have been with them during the alerts. Elections Alberta's recently found a website that claims to be from the organization, but it's a completely different website. Address uses the URL of electionsab.ca and uses fictitious names, addresses, phone numbers, and elector ID numbers, which causes the public to be misled by the recent unauthorized use of the list of electors. The true address for Elections Alberta is elections.ab.ca. Prime Minister Mark Carney says he's optimistic that a recently announced oil pipeline will get done. Bird submitted its plan to the federal government's Major Projects Office. The pipeline to follow the path of the current Trans Mountain pipeline. Carney, a recent video post on social media, says that Canada's facing a threefold energy crisis: high prices, global instability, and a rapidly changing climate. Taking a look at your weather, could see a few clouds tonight with some showers, possible thunderstorms at the Peace of Mackenzie. Lows tonight will be in the single digits, but starting tomorrow is when we'll get a stretch of warmer temperatures. By the later parts of this week, there'll be temperatures in the 30s. Time now for your Pramp Air Quality Report. The Grimshaw Station Air Quality Index currently a 1, which is low risk. 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More information is at prampairshed.ca. Sports playoff action getting underway tonight in the Wheat Belt Baseball League. Manning Mets are at home for game 1 of the first round series with the Grimshaw Huskies. Series is a best of 3 with the winner to face the Peace River Stampeders of the league semifinal. Another first round series between Rycroft and Sexsmith will begin tomorrow. Meanwhile, the Major Leagues now into their All-Star break. Tonight is the Home Run Derby. The 8 competitors, Ben Rice of the Yankees, Wilson Contreras of the Red Sox, Junior Caminero of the Rays, Munetaki Murakami of the White Sox, Joe Caglione of the Royals, Bryce Harper, Kyle Schwarber of the Phillies, and Jordan Walker of the Cardinals. And NHL teams continue with free agent signings, mainly with their own restricted free agents that need new deals. Edmonton Oilers signed Colton Dock to a new 2-year deal with a $1.2 million cap hit. Meanwhile, several RFAs will have arbitration cases in the coming weeks, the biggest name being Jason Robertson of the Dallas Stars. For more on these stories, visit our website, download the app for local news, delivered straight to your phone. For Trending 55, I'm Kyle Moore. I'm Kyle Moore with your sports cap, brought to you by Dad's Rads and Repair in Peace River. Panel of the Peace happens on August the 15th. There'll be a full-day panel from the Shaftesbury Ferry to the town of Peace River, and a half-day panel from Strong Creek Park to the town of Peace River. Contact the town of Peace River for more information. And WHL's the Great Lumber Barons have their third annual Lumber Barons Best Ball Tournament happening on August 29th. To register, phone 780-502-2905. Grimshaw Minor Soccer will have an indoor soccer program starting this fall. Registrations will open on September the 1st, and there are limited spaces available. More info is on the Grimshaw Minor Soccer Facebook page. 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
1: Good afternoon. I'm Kyle Moore. Beaver Lodge RCMP and Alberta Emergency Alert have canceled the Amber Alert for 6-year-old Lanikai Morrison. Alert came out last week as RCMP claimed Morrison was abducted by his mother, 35-year-old Krista Morrison, from Valhalla Center near Beaver Lodge. At this point, authorities are still regarding them as missing, along with 35-year-old Daniel Ludwig and 4-year-old Carl Morrison may have been with them during the alerts. Elections Alberta's recently found a website that claims to be from the organization, but it's a completely different website. Address uses the URL of electionsab.ca and uses fictitious names, addresses, phone numbers, and elector ID numbers, which causes the public to be misled by the recent unauthorized use of the list of electors. The true address for Elections Alberta is elections.ab.ca. Prime Minister Mark Carney says he's optimistic that a recently announced oil pipeline will get done. Bird submitted its plan to the federal government's major projects office. The pipeline to follow the path of the current Trans Mountain pipeline. Carney, a recent video post on social media, says that Canada's facing a threefold energy crisis: high prices, global instability, and a rapidly changing climate. Taking a look at your weather, could see a few clouds tonight with some showers, possible thunderstorms at the Peace of Mackenzie. Lows tonight will be in the single digits, but starting tomorrow is when we'll get a stretch of warmer temperatures. By the later parts of this week, there'll be temperatures in the 30s. Sports playoff action getting underway tonight in the Wheat Belt Baseball League. Manning Mets are at home for game one of the first round series with the Grimshaw Huskies. Series is a best of three, with the winner to face the Peace River Stampeders in the league semifinal. Well, the first round series between Rycroft and Sexsmith will begin tomorrow. Meanwhile, the Major Leagues now into their All-Star break. Tonight is the Home Run Derby. The eight competitors are Ben Rice of the Yankees, Wilson Contreras of the Red Sox, Junior Caminero of the Rays, Munetaki Murakami of the White Sox, Joe Caglione of the Royals, Bryce Harper and Kyle Schwarber of the Phillies, and Jordan Walker of the Cardinals. And NHL teams continue with free agent signings, mainly with their own restricted free agents that need new deals. Edmonton Oilers signed Colton Dock to a new 2-year deal with a $1.2 million cap hit. Meanwhile, several RFAs will have arbitration cases in the coming weeks, the biggest name being Jason Robertson of the Dallas Stars. For more on these stories, visit our website and download the app for local news delivered straight to your phone. For Trending 55, I'm Kyle Moore.

the lottery, ooh-wee. But with what I gave up to get, it was bittersweet. It was like winning a used me. I'm running cause I think I'm getting so huge I need a shrink. I'm beginning to lose sleep. One sheep, two sheep, going cuckoo and kooky is cool key. But I'm actually weirder than you think, cause I'm friends.

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2: You might look at a cannabis edible and think, oh, how cute. 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God, my hands are enormous. How did these get through my sleeves?
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1: Good afternoon. I'm Kyle Moore. Beaver Lodge RCMP and Alberta Emergency Alert have canceled the Amber Alert for 6-year-old Lanikai Morrison. Alert came out last week as RCMP claimed Morrison was abducted by his mother, 35-year-old Krista Morrison, from Valhalla Center near Beaver Lodge. At this point, authorities are still regarding them as missing, along with 35-year-old Daniel Ludwig and 4-year-old Carl Morrison may have been with them during the alerts. Elections Alberta's recently found a website that claims to be from the organization, but it's a completely different website. Address uses the URL of electionsab.ca and uses fictitious names, addresses, phone numbers, and elector ID numbers, which causes the public to be misled by the recent unauthorized use of the list of electors. The true address for Elections Alberta is elections.ab.ca. Prime Minister Mark Carney says he's optimistic that a recently announced oil pipeline will get done. Bird submitted its plan to the federal government's major projects office. The pipeline to follow the path of the current Trans Mountain pipeline. Carney, a recent video post on social media, says that Canada's facing a threefold energy crisis: high prices, global instability, and a rapidly changing climate. Taking a look at your weather, could see a few clouds tonight with some showers, possible thunderstorms at the Peace of Mackenzie. Lows tonight will be in the single digits, but starting tomorrow is when we'll get a stretch of warmer temperatures. By the later parts of this week, there'll be temperatures in the 30s. Sports playoff action getting underway tonight in the Wheat Belt Baseball League. Manning Mets are at home for game one of the first round series with the Grimshaw Huskies. Series is a best of three with the winner to face the Peace River Stampeders in the league semifinal. The first round series between Rycroft and Sexsmith will begin tomorrow. Meanwhile, the Major Leagues now into their All-Star break. Tonight is the Home Run Derby. The eight competitors are Ben Rice of the Yankees, Wilson Contreras of the Red Sox, Junior Caminero of the Rays, Munetaki Murakami of the White Sox, Joe Caglione of the Royals, Bryce Harper and Kyle Schwarber of the Phillies, and Jordan Walker of the Cardinals. And NHL teams continue with free agent signings, mainly with their own restricted free agents that need new deals. Edmonton Oilers signed Colton Dock to a new 2-year deal with a $1.2 million cap hit. Meanwhile, several RFAs will have arbitration cases in the coming weeks, the biggest name being Jason Robertson of the Dallas Stars. For more on these stories, visit our website and download the app for local news delivered straight to your phone. For Trending 55, I'm Kyle Moore.

Weezer on the Kix FM, no repeat workday. Hey, it's Tada Tam with the afternoon show, filling in for Chris Myers today. Now, what is the last thing you bought that came with some kind of bonus or unexpected extra? Now, this is probably

0: 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The 74th annual Manning Rodeo is this Friday to Sunday. 3 days of family fun. 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Comet Country theme parade Saturday morning. 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

Elections Alberta is warning about a fake website. The site electionsab.ca is close, but not correct. The website is said to generate fake private information, such as fake names, addresses, and elector ID numbers. Elections Alberta stresses that the information is fabricated, not taken from the real list of electors. The chief electoral officer, Gordon McClure, says that the apparent disinformation campaign is looking to undermine public's confidence in Elections Alberta. The real website is elections.ab.ca. More info on this story is on the news section of our app and website.

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1: Good afternoon. I'm Kyle Moore. Beaver Lodge RCMP and Alberta Emergency Alert have canceled the Amber Alert for 6-year-old Lanikai Morrison. Alert came out last week as RCMP claimed Morrison was abducted by his mother, 35-year-old Krista Morrison, from Valhalla Center near Beaver Lodge. At this point, authorities are still regarding them as missing, along with 35-year-old Daniel Ludwig and 4-year-old Carl Morrison may have been with them during the alerts. Elections Alberta's recently found a website that claims to be from the organization, but it's a completely different website. Address uses the URL of electionsab.ca and uses fictitious names, addresses, phone numbers, and elector ID numbers, which causes the public to be misled by the recent unauthorized use of the list of electors. The true address for Elections Alberta is elections.ab.ca. Prime Minister Mark Carney says he's optimistic that a recently announced oil pipeline will get done. Bird submitted its plan to the federal government's major projects office, the pipeline to follow the path of the current Trans Mountain pipeline. Carney, a recent video post on social media, says that Canada's facing a threefold energy crisis, high prices, global instability, and a rapidly changing climate. Taking a look at your weather, could see a few clouds tonight with some showers, possible thunderstorms at the Peace of Mackenzie. Lows tonight will be in the single digits, but starting tomorrow is when we'll get a stretch of warmer temperatures. By the later parts of this week, there'll be temperatures in the 30s. Sports playoff action getting underway tonight in the Wheat Belt Baseball League. Manning Mets are at home for game one of the first round series with the Grimshaw Huskies. Series is a best of three with the winner to face the Peace River Stampeders in the league semifinal. Well, the first round series between Rycroft and Sexsmith will begin tomorrow. Meanwhile, the Major Leagues now into their All-Star break. Tonight is the Home Run Derby. The eight competitors are Ben Rice of the Yankees, Wilson Contreras of the Red Sox, Junior Caminero of the Rays, Munetaki Murakami of the White Sox, Joe Caglione of the Royals, Bryce Harper and Kyle Schwarber of the Phillies, and Jordan Walker of the Cardinals. And NHL teams continue with free agent signings, mainly with their own restricted free agents that need new deals. Edmonton Oilers signed Colton Dock to a new 2-year deal with a $1.2 million cap hit. Meanwhile, several RFAs will have arbitration cases in the coming weeks, the biggest name being Jason Robertson of the Dallas Stars. For more on these stories, visit our website and download the app for local news delivered straight to your phone. For Trending 55, I'm Kyle Moore.
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Have you entered in to win our summer prize pack yet? The Cruiser has been out to a ton of events this summer, and it's only going to be going more places and to more fun events as the summer continues. Like this Wednesday, we're going to be at Tim Hortons in Peace River for Camp Day. Always a wonderful cause, being able to send youth to camp and experiences that they might not have otherwise. Thursday, got a customer appreciation barbecue at Patricia Ford in Manning. Then it's rodeo weekend again. The Manning kickoff barbecue on Friday, then Fairview Amateur Rodeo on Saturday. We couldn't be going to all these awesome events, though, without our partners in promotion like Go Auto, Remax Northern Realty, and Energy Alberta. Huge thanks to them, and keep an eye out for the Cruiser so you can have some fun with us around the region.

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1: Good afternoon. I'm Kyle Moore. Beaver Lodge RCMP and Alberta Emergency Alert have canceled the Amber Alert for 6-year-old Lanikai Morrison. Alert came out last week as RCMP claimed Morrison was abducted by his mother, 35-year-old Krista Morrison, from Valhalla Center near Beaver Lodge. At this point, authorities are still regarding them as missing, along with 35-year-old Daniel Ludwig and 4-year-old Carl Morrison may have been with them during the alerts. Elections Alberta's recently found a website that claims to be from the organization, but it's a completely different website. Address uses the URL of electionsab.ca and uses fictitious names, addresses, phone numbers, and elector ID numbers, which causes the public to be misled by the recent unauthorized use of the list of electors. The true address for Elections Alberta is elections.ab.ca. Prime Minister Mark Carney says he's optimistic that a recently announced oil pipeline will get done. Bird submitted its plan to the federal government's major projects office. The pipeline to follow the path of the current Trans Mountain pipeline. Carney, in a recent video post on social media, says that Canada's facing a threefold energy crisis: high prices, global instability, and a rapidly changing climate. Taking a look at your weather, could see a few clouds tonight with some showers, possible thunderstorms at the Peace of Mackenzie. Lows tonight will be in the single digits, but starting tomorrow is when we'll get a stretch of warmer temperatures. By the later parts of this week, there'll be temperatures in the 30s. Sports playoff action getting underway tonight in the Wheat Belt Baseball League. Manning Mets are at home for game one of the first round series with the Grimshaw Huskies. Series is a best of three, with the winner to face the Peace River Stampeders of the league semifinal. The first-round series between Rycroft and Sexsmith will begin tomorrow. Meanwhile, the Major Leagues now into their All-Star break. Tonight is the Home Run Derby. The eight competitors are Ben Rice of the Yankees, Wilson Contreras of the Red Sox, Junior Caminero of the Rays, Munetaki Murakami of the White Sox, Joe Caglione of the Royals, Bryce Harper and Kyle Schwarber of the Phillies, and Jordan Walker of the Cardinals. And NHL teams continue with free agent signings, mainly with their own restricted free agents that need new deals. Edmonton Oilers signed Colton Dock to a new 2-year deal with a $1.2 million cap hit. Meanwhile, several RFAs will have arbitration cases in the coming weeks, the biggest name being Jason Robertson of the Dallas Stars. For more on these stories, visit our website and download the app for local news delivered straight to your phone. For Trending 55, I'm Kyle Moore. All hit.

Take Me to Church on Kix FM. Hey, Teddy Tam back with today's colorful combo. We've been talking about bonuses, the extras you might get when purchasing an item. Talking with Jared Gomes about this on the morning show. Said he grabbed a collection of John Wick movies last month that came with some art cards along with the movies. Just a good little bonus and some fun little art to look at as well. Honestly, I think that is so fun when products come with like bonus art. It's just something to display and something to go, yeah, that really was cool, wasn't it?

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Hey, Dada Tam here. We got nice temperatures today, sitting in the teens around the region. Got some construction starting up this week to be aware of in Big Lakes County. Canuso's Center Street Reconstruction Project is kicking off this week with major construction starting next Monday on Railway Avenue to Canuso Avenue. Residents are asked to follow all posted detours and alternate routes. Otherwise, roads are looking pretty good around our region. 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
1: Good afternoon. I'm Kyle Moore. Beaver Lodge RCMP and Alberta Emergency Alert have canceled the Amber Alert for 6-year-old Lanikai Morrison. Alert came out last week as RCMP claimed Morrison was abducted by his mother, 35-year-old Krista Morrison, from Valhalla Center near Beaver Lodge. At this point, authorities are still regarding them as missing, along with 35-year-old Daniel Ludwig and 4-year-old Carl Morrison may have been with them during the alerts. Elections Alberta's recently found a website that claims to be from the organization, but it's a completely different website. Address uses the URL of electionsab.ca and uses fictitious names, addresses, phone numbers, and elector ID numbers, which causes the public to be misled by the recent unauthorized use of the list of electors. The true address for Elections Alberta is elections.ab.ca. Prime Minister Mark Carney says he's optimistic that a recently announced oil pipeline will get done. Bird submitted its plan to the federal government's major projects office. The pipeline to follow the path of the current Trans Mountain pipeline. Carney, in a recent video post on social media, says that Canada's facing a threefold energy crisis: high prices, global instability, and a rapidly changing climate. Taking a look at your weather, could see a few clouds tonight with some showers, possible thunderstorms at the Peace of Mackenzie. Lows tonight will be in the single digits, but starting tomorrow is when we'll get a stretch of warmer temperatures. By the later parts of this week, there'll be temperatures in the 30s. Sports playoff action getting underway tonight in the Wheat Belt Baseball League. Manning Mets are at home for game one of the first round series with the Grimshaw Huskies. Series is a best of three, with the winner to face the Peace River Stampeders of the league semifinal. The first-round series between Rycroft and Sexsmith will begin tomorrow. Meanwhile, the Major Leagues now into their All-Star break. Tonight is the Home Run Derby. The eight competitors are Ben Rice of the Yankees, Wilson Contreras of the Red Sox, Junior Caminero of the Rays, Munetaki Murakami of the White Sox, Joe Caglione of the Royals, Bryce Harper and Kyle Schwarber of the Phillies, and Jordan Walker of the Cardinals. And NHL teams continue with free agent signings, mainly with their own restricted free agents that need new deals. Edmonton Oilers signed Colton Dock to a new 2-year deal with a $1.2 million cap hit. Meanwhile, several RFAs will have arbitration cases in the coming weeks, the biggest name being Jason Robertson of the Dallas Stars. For more on these stories, visit our website, download the app for local news, delivered straight to your phone. For Trending 55, I'm Kyle Moore. I'm Kyle Moore with your sports cap, brought to you by Dad's Rants and Repair in Peace River. Panel of the Peace happens on August the 15th. There'll be a full-day panel from the Shaftesbury Ferry to the town of Peace River and a half-day panel from Strong Creek Park to the town of Peace River. Contact the town of Peace River for more information. And WJHL's the Great Lumber Barons have their third annual Lumber Barons Best Ball Tournament happening on August 29th. To register, phone 780-502-2905. Grimshaw Minor Soccer will have an indoor soccer program starting this fall. 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More info is on the Grimshaw Minor Soccer Facebook page. 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

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Hey, Tadai Tam here. Today we're talking about bonuses you get when making a purchase. And I heard from someone that said it feels like special features are becoming cool bonuses on DVDs and Blu-rays these days. Yeah, I definitely agree with that. We've been seeing a lot of bare bones physical media over the last few years, really. It used to be the DVDs came with behind the scenes videos, interviews, commentaries, all the kind of things to just check out after you were done watching the movie. Now seeing that stuff feels like winning the DVD jackpot. Absolutely wild to think about.

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Hey, Deadeye Tam with you for just a few more minutes. Had a wonderful time here hanging out with you, filling in for Chris Myers on the afternoon show. I'm going to be back again tomorrow on the afternoon show again with more great, colorful conversation. But until then, we got Chainsmokers and Coldplay, something just like this on Kix FM. I hope that you have a safe, warm, and wonderful rest of your afternoon.